0: 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And guess what? It's getting gooder and gooder.
1: 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He keep on blessing us. He keep on making a way over and over.

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up, everybody? This is Richie Irby, lead singer for Mile & Company, and you're listening to WGUI Live, where it keeps getting gooder.

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Thank you for this. Thank you for this. When I didn't understand, the enemy sought to take me out. Thank you for this.

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2: 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And I just want to take my time and sing these words right here.

0: 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We would love to see you there. It's getting gooder and gooder.
1: I'm thinking today about a story of a denied mother. Maybe I better say that again. I said, I'm thinking right now about a story of a denied mother. This lady had a daughter and she sent her away to college. And at the end of the year, all of the children returned home. Lord Jesus. And as they were stepping off of the train, their mothers and their fathers were there to greet them with a kiss. Lord have mercy. And this girl that I have reference to today, when she stepped off of the train, her mother was standing there with her arms wide open. But this girl just turned her head and walked on by. Lord have mercy. Listen here. You know, or you can imagine how this mother must have felt. In spite of what her daughter had done, she ran behind her and spoke to her. She said, daughter, I want to know why is it that you didn't greet me like the other kids did? The daughter looked at her mother. She said, mother.

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I didn't want my friends to know that you were my mother because of those burns and scars in your face. A mother stood there, and a mother talked to a daughter. She said, I want to tell you something, child, that maybe you don't know. 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

and Josephine Jackson. Now I'm gonna let you know I listen to WGUI.live. Keep listening, 'cause it gets gooder and gooder. Ooh.

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He is our Savior. 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

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If you can twinkle your toes, you got something to praise him for. If you got life in your body, you got something to praise him for. 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We are your inspiration.

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3: 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The sensational heirs of Lexington will be there. Second Chance of Dillon, South Carolina. 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The Joylites of Gaffney, South Carolina. Minister Sonny Turner and the Spiritual Quest from Charlotte. 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You may get in touch with Reverend Jackson at 704-449-3072 or Mr. Henry Goodnew Jones in Lancaster, 803-804-4639. Hosting the program, Coming Together Again, Roland Carter, and yours truly, the G-Man of WGUY.live. You don't want to miss this Praise and Worship Extravaganza. Be there. Real talk. Everything slick don't slide. And just because I let you slide, don't think you slick.

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it over yourself. 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Come on.

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2: 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The Inspiration Singers. 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And Tears of Joy. 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

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I really enjoy that station. It's getting gooder and gooder and gooder. I love the old-timey gospel singer, especially when they're featuring Lee Williams and Paul Beasley. I just really enjoy the fact that we have a station here in Charlotte that I can recall

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1: 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It's getting gooder and gooder.

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I am a board technician, and of course I listen. 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

It ain't over. It ain't over. I don't care what you're going through. Feels like you're down for the last count. It ain't over. 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God has the final say. God has the final say. God has the final say. They said you wouldn't make it, but God has the final say.

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6: 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I feel like having some church in here. I got my brother Pastor Pettis in here.

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I'd be more patient. 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
0: Come on, if anybody's believing God for healing, say, I need.

this week has been the craziest week of my life. Everybody, not everybody, but a lot of people know that I have been diagnosed with papillary thyroid cancer, but I don't have papillary thyroid cancer anymore. Because I serve a God who can heal the land.

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And I said, Lord, on this week where we have to release this sound in the earth, why would you allow this to come? And he said, Todd, exactly. This is the perfect time for me to show you that my strength can be made perfect in your weakness. If you believe in God for healing, I need you to run here. If you're sick, I need you to run to this altar real quick. We're out of time. But I need you to come here singing. I need you to heal the land. 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Dennis, I want you to come on stage real quick.

Lord told Peter, he said, upon this rock I will build my church. And he said, the gates of hell shall not prevail. He said, I'm giving you the keys. It's no longer coming to you. It's now coming through you. I'm giving you the keys. This whole thing has turned around. Now, whatever you bind, in the earth, we in heaven will bind it. Whatever you loose, in heaven we will loose. This day, we decree, Lord, we drive out cancer. We drive out the darkness. We drive back the darkness. We drive that disease. You cannot have your way. The blood of Jesus has already been shed. You shall not. You will not. You cannot have your way. I bind you this day in the name of Jesus Christ. I command you now out, out, out, out, out of this place.

Shekaya. I sense in the Holy Ghost that you want healing. You can go back to your seats.

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0: Will you give the Lord praise tonight? 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

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We're going to have a powerful, fact-filled show. 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

0: 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We would love to see you there. It's
1: one of the most phenomenal female groups of our time. Jackie, Dorinda, Karen, Twinkie, the Clark.

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1: King Jesus is the captain.
0: New creation. Holy Voices. 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The Mighty Pilgrimaires. The Inspiration Singers. The Carriers of Joy. 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
2: 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And there was a sound. There was a word released called Baba, which means father. And I heard this young man by the name of Sonny Badu, who is absolutely anointed. And he said,

0: 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We would love to see you there. It's getting gooder.
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1: King Jesus is the captain.
0: New creation. Holy Voices. 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The Mighty Pilgrimaires. The Inspiration Singers. The Carriers of Joy. And Tears of Joy. 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

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It'll always match it. 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
1: Woo!
0: It's our assignment to be a bridge. We're gonna do it tonight. Listen.

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But my brothers and sisters, we must learn how to praise God even in the midst of problems. David said, I will bless the Lord at all times, and his praise shall continually be in my mouth. Listen here.

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I'm not through yet.

0: Won't it make a way?
1: Jesus can make a way.
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1: Jesus can make a way.
0: Won't it make a way?
1: Jesus can make a way.
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1: Jesus can make a way.
2: We're getting ready to go. We're getting ready to go. I just want y'all to kind of move with me. Just before we leave. I just want to see you raise those hands. You know, somebody say I would, but I'm not gonna do it for you. That's alright. You don't have to do it for me. You don't have to do it for me because somebody don't have no hands tonight. And they just wish that they could just wave their hand like we do. And why are you waving your hand? Just help me say,

what happened.

Yes, ooh-wee, another blessing. You want another blessing? I suggest that you go see Miss Christina Nelson. She's the general manager at Best Way, located at 6227 South Boulevard here in the city of Charlotte, North Carolina. Are you in the need of furniture, appliances, electronics, computers? You always wanted these things, but your money is just coming up short. Your money is looking funny. But if you go by and see Miss Christina Nelson, and she's the general manager, go by and tell her that you heard it on the radio. Tell her to give you the G-Man special. If you want an appointment, just call her at 704-643-3902 for an appointment with Miss Christina. I promise you, she will do you right. WGUY.live. 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

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The sensational heirs of Lexington will be there. Second Chance of Dillon, South Carolina. 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You may get in touch with Reverend Jackson at 704-449-3072 or Mr. Henry Goodnew Jones in Lancaster, 803-804-4639. Hosting the program, Coming Together Again, Roland Carter, and yours truly, the G-Man of WGUY.live. You don't want to miss this Praise and Worship Extravaganza. Be there.

0: Jessica, and I attend New Restoration Church of Kannapolis, North Carolina, and I listen to WGUY.live. 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
1: That will seek your face. And Father, we didn't come tonight for flesh to get any glory, but we came tonight for you, God, to magnify the name of our Father.

men of Judah, roar in this place by your power and your might. We receive you tonight, Father. This is an atmosphere where your sons and your daughters come tonight to receive from you. Es sur mantevelantivai.

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0: We surrender. 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I just want you to have your way. 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
1: real talk. 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
2: I want to share a testimony with you of how the Lord delivered our mother when she thought she had a cold. We looked at our mother and her lips were blue, and we decided we needed to get her to the hospital. When we got her to the hospital, the doctors began to examine her, and they disrobed her, and she had spots all over her body. She looked like a leper, and they said, "What's wrong with this woman? There's a virus that has entered her body." And they began to give her antibiotics, and the doctor just looked at her, and her body just began to swell up. And they asked us, "Has she been out of the country?" And we said, "No, she's not been out of the country." He said, "Well, this woman has contracted a virus that's eating her body alive right now." Said the bacteria in her body has gone from 2 to 2 million in 1 hour. I said, "Oh, God." But how many know God is able to do exceedingly and abundantly above all we can ask or think, according to the power that worketh in us? Glory to God. Hallelujah. Well, we looked at her, and her head began to swell up. Her whole body was swollen, and they began to pump fluids into her body, and the skin began to develop all of this fluid underneath the epidermis. And I tell you, she just looked so disfigured. Well, in the meantime, the doctors began to check for a pulse. They couldn't find a pulse anywhere. They even checked her feet, and they couldn't find a pulse. Her lungs began to collapse. Her kidneys failed, and her heart even stopped. And we didn't know what was going on, but we knew God was able. Hallelujah. How many know God is able? Do you believe God is able? And I said, "God, we need a miracle. God, we need a miracle. We need a miracle." Oh, praise God. Well, the doctor calls our father and all of the sisters together, and she told us, "We've done all we can do. We've given her everything in this hospital, the best antibiotics, the best everything that we have, and we can't do anything else. You've got to make a choice whether to pull the plug or not." And I looked at the doctor, and I told the doctor, "With all due respect, we have elected to believe God. Hallelujah." So our father gathered some of the saints together. They went down to the church and called an all-night prayer. And how many know the effectual fervent prayer of the righteous man availeth much? The saints all over begin to pray. How many know about prayer?

my sister Peaches from Atlanta had flown in. And she walked in and she began to say, she shall live and not die. She shall live and not die and declare the works of the Lord. Thank you, Lord. And the Lord spoke to us and told us to have the sisters to go into that room and sing over your mother. And we said, yes, Lord. How many know when God speaks, we've got to be obedient? If we want God to do something for us, we've got to listen to God. And he said, go sing over your mother. And I told the sisters, come on, God says, sing over mom. And we begin to sing praises. And we begin to sing praises, hallelujahs, and thank you, Jesus. And we just begin to thank God for her healing. And by that time, the nurse walks in, and she looks at us, and she looks at the monitors, and she looks back at us.

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Each and every individual, we've turned our backs to you, but you still loved us the same. 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You loved us while we were in our mess and while we turned our backs on you.

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1: Macedonia, I just believe that God is a God of excellence. And I do believe that when we be faithful, something stirred in my spirit as my sister was sharing about her testimony as well as church. I just believe that we got to get back to the place where God really wants us to be. There's not anyone in this world have done more for you than God himself. I'm saying this, and let me tell you something. Your life and your destiny is in the hand of God. I don't care how smart you are, I don't care how brilliant you are, but there is a place of power that we have to arrive to be able to have everything that God said we have to have. And I'm not talking about cars, homes, and clothes. That's a spiritual place. Can I teach this tonight? That we've got to be. And I'm telling you this, beloved of God, because you have to unveil yourself. If you want more of God, you have to give God the capacity to fill you up there. Whether you're going to bring a wheelbarrow or a dump truck, God fills only what you give him the capacity to fill. Am I talking right in here? This word I want to share that been in my spirit. It's not long. It's not, but actually one verse. It is in the 91st Psalm. The word says this. Psalm 91. Stand with me. Verse 1. That you can read. I want you to read the whole Psalm because it'll bless you before you'll start shouting if you try to read it all and get it in your spirit. But I'm gonna just do one verse. And it says, he that dwelleth in the secret place of the Most High shall abide under the shadow of the Almighty. That's the King James Version. But the contemporary version says, whoever lives under the shadow of the Most High will remain in the shadow of the Almighty. Let me say that again. The contemporary version read, whoever lives under the shelter of the Most High will remain in the shadow of the Almighty. The gospel word. The Message Bible says this way. Here it is. You who sit down in the high God's presence will spend the night in Shaddai's shadow. Did you get that? Have that grabbed you yet? I want to talk tonight by the aid of the Holy Spirit. I want to talk about the power of the secret place. Look at somebody say, I got to find my secret place. The power of the secret place. I must begin tonight by reminding you that the secret place, when you get there, will be your sacred place. And the sacred place will become your most desired place. And when this happened, you would not only begin to experience the protection of God, but you will also flow in his anointed power. Come on, I want to say amen there. You don't know when to shout. Let me be clear. I want to bring attention to the book of Samuel and these two verses, because in Samuel, David was anointed to be king over Israel. The Bible says that the Philistines came out against David. Notice the Philistines were notified that David had a new level of anointing. And every time that they get an anointing at this level, the enemy came out to challenge him. When David was anointed, I need to remind you, just like you and I, when you get to your secret place, it does not mean that your problems will go away. Yes, yes, I'm convinced, beloved of God, when there is a new level, there is some new devils. Many of us don't want to move because we don't want to deal with the reality that though I have found my place of power, but yet the arrows still come, yet destruction still happen. The closer you seem to get to God in your place, it seems like that the enemy will turn up the heat. Can I preach this? I come to remind us today that what God is calling us to be is to our place of power. At times, even when you arrive at that moment, you see, David was anointed in Samuel with a fresh anointing. And when David was anointed with this third level anointing, his problems did multiply. Yes, beloved of God, in the deep seek for temptations didn't stop. The difficult trials didn't stop. Yeah, there was big trouble, and yet there was some bad times. He had to deal with the enemy on all front when he got to his secret place. But the secret place is your place of power. Yeah, now don't let me discourage you, because some people are like, hey, if my problems are going to get worse, I don't want a greater anointing. Can I talk? Listen to me, beloved. I don't know about you. I want a greater anointing. I want the oil to flow. Can I preach to somebody in here? But because I have a greater anointing, God give me the power it takes for me to deal with the attacks of the enemy, because I still believe, I still got in my spirit that no weapon formed against a child of God shall prosper. Preach, Bishop. I said no weapon. I don't care what comes up on you, because even in the 91 Psalm, it tells us 1,000 shall fall at thy side, 10,000 at thy right hand, but it shall not come nigh thee. Hey, beloved of God, the fact of the matter is, when David was anointed, his problems got bigger. Yes, my brothers and sisters, the way you look at is, well, when the bigger problems come, you ought to start praising God, because you have a bigger anointing, a greater than anointing, because it is the anointing of the Holy Spirit that is the divine supernatural equipment for everything that will come your way. The anointing is not just for shouting and dancing. Can I preach this? Yeah, the anointing, listen, don't mistake me. I'm not saying that the anointing is placid and calm and relaxed, but on the contrary, I do believe anywhere the anointing shows up, there will be activity. Preach, Bishop. I'm just saying, the anointing is for more than just emotionalism. The anointing of the Holy Spirit is the super supernatural equipment to destroy the power of the enemy. It's the anointing is the burden removing. Can I talk? I say it is the yoke destroying power of God. The Bible tells us in Isaiah 10:27, and it shall come to pass in that day that his burden shall be taken away from off thy shoulder and his yoke from off thy neck, and the yoke shall be destroyed because of the anointing. Can I tell you, it is the anointing that destroys the yoke. Yeah, I believe that we should expect every time we come together that yokes will be destroyed and bondages, meaning that bondages will be broken and the yoke shall be destroyed. Bodies will be healed when I get to my place of power. And that is exactly what will happen if the Holy Spirit could have his way. If you can get to your place of power, the secret place is the place of power. It does not matter what's going on around you. I could be wrong, but I believe our level of expectation for the supernatural and the miracle working and the glory of God is too low for us. I just believe that we don't expect as much as God wants to give us. We come to church with the same mentality, but I wish that we could shift to another level where I come expecting God to move in a way. I need to remind you, when you come to church, you are not the one on display. You're not the one that we come to watch what you gonna do or what you gonna say. I come to church because I know that God is on the main stage and I'm looking for what God is getting ready to do. Hear me, Holy Ghost. I believe that we should expect every time we come together, we should raise our expectation. At the very least, even if there aren't even any sick that need to be healed, we should be experience the fire of his presence that shift and elevate us to a new level of glory and presence every time we meet. My God, I come, we should be experiencing fresh baptism and filling of the Holy Ghost and fire every time we meet. I want some folks to get a hunger and thirst after God. There should be such a hunger. There should be such a thirst for craving for the glory of God that we would not be satisfied with anything less than the tangible and the manifest presence of God. But the truth of the matter is, we not expecting anything from God. But I come to declare the indisputable truth is we will only get what you are willing to reach for. Let me say that again. You can only get what you're willing to reach for. And it follows, if you can live without it, guess what? You will live without it. Maybe that y'all didn't get that. Let me some again. I said, if you can live without it, you will live without it. See, hunger is a magnet that draws the presence of God. Hunger is the thermometer God uses to check your spiritual temperature. God's gonna feel like that if you don't want it, then you're not hungry enough. And I can't give you what you don't want. You can't make a full man eat anymore. Can I preach this? Yes, beloved of God. Because empty souls will never reach their goals. Can I preach this? They'll never share their faith. They'll never keep their commitments. They'll never conquer their stress. They'll never prove their compassion. And guess what? And if the soul can never do what God intended for it to do until they get to their place of power. Yes, beloved of God, our hunger is a prophecy. Can I preach? That they that hunger and thirst after righteousness shall be what? Filled. You will be filled in exact proportion to the intensity of your hunger. Let me say that again. You will be filled in proportion to the intensity of your hunger. If you don't want to eat much, you won't get much. If you don't want much of this, you won't receive much. You'll come, but you won't get much out of it. You'll leave the same way you came. See, hunger is the rule that God uses to pour his spirit out. We should be asking God to increase my hunger and desire for you. And when I read this text, Psalm 91 is one of the most quoted and cherished passages in scripture, because it is read most of the time in the times of fear and danger and sickness and uncertainty, when we don't know what to do. But this psalm is not just a protection psalm, it is a position psalm. In other words, it is a psalm that will protect you, but the protection only comes when you get in position. What is the position, Bishop? Those that abide under the shadow of the Almighty. Not only am I going to get protection when I get in my position, I get my protection when I get in my position. My God, listen, when David received his new level of anointing, he immediately showed up on the devil's radar screen. Let me say this to many of you now. This year has only been a few weeks, and some of us are about to throw up our hands already. Because guess what? The devil showed up on the radar screen because he showed up as a threat to the devil. When David got his anointing, he became a greater threat to the devil. And whenever you get to your place of power, it is the anointing that gives the devil nightmares. They don't care nothing about how much you huff and puff. You can huff and puff and hit the table. You can stomp your feet, but that doesn't move the devil. But what moves him is the anointing on your life. Remember, the devil recognized the anointing, because the anointing is the same power that got him kicked out of heaven. The devil recognized the anointing. Everything Jesus did, every miracle, can I teach this? Every healing, every deliverance was by the anointing. Because when you get in your secret place, remember this verse, how God anointed Jesus, Acts 10:38. How God anointed Jesus of Nazareth with the Holy Ghost and with power, who went about, the Bible said, doing good, healing all that was oppressed of the devil, for God was with him. I believe that every one of us, every born again child of God, every blood washed, spiritual filled, saints of God, fire baptized person should be asking and should be seeking and passionately pursuing a new level of anointing. Why? Because we need it in this season. Because we are already fighting on a new level. And let me tell you, we are fighting higher level devils, yet you may not understand it, but the truth is that there are different ranks of the enemy, and there are different levels of the demons in the kingdom of God. And the only way that I'm going to be able to stand is when I get to my secret place under the shadow of the Almighty. And we're definitely fighting higher devils today than we did in the past. We got devils that see, many of us, let me say it this way. Too many of us as children of God, we are nonchalant. We are haphazard. We are half-hearted. And to be honest, we're a lukewarm relationship with God. And it's not going to cut it anymore. It won't make it this year whenever that we are lukewarm. God said, I just wish you were hot or cold. Because lukewarm, I'm going to have to spit you out, man. It makes you throw up. Can I preach this here? I am convinced that if we don't learn the secret of living from the secret place, we aren't going to make it. Psalms 91 is a covenant of blessings and promises that are only between God and those that live in him and are willing to abide in their secret place. You can't come, Psalm 91, you can't claim it unless you are living in Psalms 91. Let me say it again. You can't claim Psalm 91 unless you are living in Psalms 91. From this secret place, you become anointed of the Lord. The anointing of the Holy Spirit is the standard operating equipment for the child of God. Yes, precious beloved, the anointing is not just the feeling a wonderful presence of the Lord, though I'm glad to be in his presence, but the anointing is different than just being in his presence. I'm trying to get to my place of power. Y'all, can y'all just help me here? I'm just be patient with me. I'm trying to get to my place of power. I want to get to my place of power. I'm trying to get to Psalms 91. Because I know that there are some roadblocks ahead. I know that there are some arrows that are thrown. But if I can make it to my place of power, this psalm teach us that where you live spiritually will determine how you are covered supernaturally. Yes, beloved of God, where you live spiritually will determine how you are covered supernaturally. The secret place is a dwelling place. It's not just a visit. He, verse 1 said, he who dwells, not he who visit. Can I preach this? The word dwells mean to remain. It means to settle down. It means to make this place your home. Many want Psalms 91 protection, but only visit God occasionally. They visit church. They visit prayer. They visit worship. They visit the word, but they don't dwell there. Can I talk to somebody in here? I told you the anointing is different. The anointing is for warfare. Can I preach to them? For we wrestle not against flesh and blood, but against powers and principalities and spiritual wickedness high places. The anointing is for casting out devils. The anointing is for healing the sick. The anointing is for setting captives free. The anointing is for delivering those that are bound and oppressed. The anointing is for breakthrough. Can I preach this here? I said, under the anointing, you are given is warfare. Under the anointing, every time you sing is warfare. When you are anointed, every time you worship, that's warfare. No, when you're under the anointing, you're not just playing an instrument. You're having warfare. You're playing an instrument because of warfare. The best example is when David played his harp. The evil spirits left Saul. Can I preach this here? The secret place is not a hideout where we run to get away from the enemy. It's not some spot just for emergency. It's a lifestyle. I know y'all don't like this kind of preaching tonight. Because that's why we quiet. We don't like this kind of preaching, because it requires something of us. Yes, the secret place is the place of power, is the place of safety only for those that dwell there. But the secret place is more than that. It is the place that becomes sacred, and the sacred place becomes the desired place that you will want to be. My God, in this secret place is where you cultivate a spiritual and a personal and an intimate relationship with God. Where you live spiritually determines how you are covered supernaturally. Let me say it again. Where you live spiritually will determine where you are covered supernaturally. In other words, you don't just wait till you get in trouble and run under the shadow of the Almighty. I got to live there. Can I talk to somebody? Some of us could have have been cut off a long time ago. But guess what? Because you was at your place of power, the devil could not get to you. Y'all don't know when to shout here. Y'all thank God for the shadow of the Almighty. Somebody shout glory in here. My God, the secret place is a place of intimacy and not information. Let me say that again. Look at the text. The secret place is the place of intimacy, not information. See, when we talk about I got a secret, it does not mean this place mysterious.

0: not performing for people. The secret place, help me, Eva, is where you are honest and not just polished. The secret place where you are shaped and you're not just showcased. The secret place is the place where it's raw. The place where you are who you are and nobody knows you like God knows you. And when you get to your secret place, God will give you power that you need. The secret place, can I preach this to somebody? It produces, here it is. Jesus said, enter into the closet, shut the door. The anointing of your life is the reward of dwelling in the place of power. Go back to Psalms 91. David talks about the safety and protection. For those secret place dwellers, that's what he tells us, that you dwell there. Then in verse 13 of this psalm, guess what happened? It shifts from safety and protection to authority and power. Listen, he said, listen now. He started out saying, get under the shadow of the Almighty. And he started talking about, but then here it is. He goes down to a place of authority. He said, when you get there, you'll be able to tread upon the lion and the snake and the young lion and the dragon shall tremble under your feet. He started out doing it. Here it is, beloved of God. I wish you could see this like I see it. Listen what he says. He says, thou shalt tread upon the lion and the adder. The young lion and the dragon will trample on your feet. That sounds a lot like Luke 10 and 19. This sounds like when we go into the New Testament. He says this in Luke 10 19. Behold, I give unto thee power to tread upon serpents, scorpions, and over all the power of the enemy, and nothing shall by any means hurt you. That power is, Angie, is the anointing, and that anointing can only be found in the secret place where the place of power is. Without the anointing of this Holy Ghost, you are an invitation for disaster. Without the anointing, you are dead in the water. Without the anointing, you cannot make it. The anointing of the Holy Spirit is the key to your abundant life. David writes that in Psalm 23 and 5, thou anointest my head with oil, my cup runneth over. The anointing is the key to the effective life. Zechariah writes, not by might nor by power, but by my spirit, said the Lord of hosts. Now look at it, beloved of God. What did David do when he got this new level of anointing when they came out against him? 2 Samuel chapter 5 is the text. When the Philistines heard that they had anointed David king over all Israel.
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